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2: 啊。那么在国际社会呢，凝聚起了与合作共赢来维护共同安全的清风正气。
3: Over the years, it consistently emphasized the importance of multilateral cooperation and especially with the United Nations at the center of these international efforts.
4: China is a very important troop contributing country, and we very much look forward to suggestions, ideas, and inputs from China, the same way that we are very much looking forward to continue a good cooperation on some specific projects that have to do with training,or that have to do with making sure that our peacekeeping operations are safer.
5: 同志们，我们一定要高标准完成授权任务。
0: 如今挑战仍在继续，而行动从未停止。坚持不是无视现实的困难，而是相信每一次合作都在缩小落差的距离。中国永远是守护世界和平、捍卫国际正义的中坚力量。
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